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0: Joe Walsh, Rocky Mountain Way on 99.3 103.7 WZXR. 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I know my family did. We loved it every summer. 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
6: Happy first day of June. We started off the month with sunshine and temperatures that were just perfect. Hey, it's meteorologist Jeremy Lawan with your Central Pennsylvania forecast from WNEP-TV. We have really, really nice weather on the way for the majority of the week. Just a spot sprinkle or two possible for your Tuesday. Otherwise, we're under this ridge of high pressure. And as the high pressure system intensifies, it also causes more and more sinking air, which in turn heats up, compresses, and causes warmer temperatures. So we're expecting 80s by midweek and even 90s by the end of the week. Thursday and Friday could feature temperatures near 90 degrees. As we head into the weekend, we have a bit of a pattern shift. We have a cold front on the way that'll cool things off and also bring us the chances for showers and storms once again. Could be scattered to isolated on Saturday. Sunday looks more widespread, and it should exit by Monday morning. As far as humidity, that will be low. So most of this week going to be nice and comfortable with temperatures in the 70s and 80s. And as we get to the end of the week, a little hot, but at least it's not humid. I'm meteorologist Jeremy Lawan. I hope you have a great first week of June.
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0: three doors down when I'm going on WZXR. Well, hard to believe it's June 1st already. Finally, warm weather upon us. And, man, May is gone. That's crazy. And Rock and Roll 500, that's over. Our winner, Debbie Allen Adams of Catawissa, very excited about that diamond. She took home a 3.06-carat Asher Cut EVS lab-grown diamond and $300 towards a custom setting from Kinley Jewelers. $4,000 value. She also got that Weber grill, gas grill and cover, $628 value from Biters in South Williamsport. So congratulations to her once again. And everybody that took part in the Rock and Roll 500, was a lot of fun, but I'm sure we'll find something else to have a lot of fun with. We always do, right? So just keep it tuned for more ways to win. Power up your backyard, huh? That's going to be given away on Monday. We got other things for you to win, too. And you can always find out about a lot of the stuff by being a member of the Rockers Club. 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

0: 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Well, it's time to lace up and get ready. The annual Cutters 5K is going to happen this Sunday at Journey Bank Ballpark at Historic Bowman Field. It's going to kick off at 9 a.m. outside the main gate, and it finishes inside the stadium. Proceeds benefit Hope Enterprise and the Hope Foundation. And there's going to be awards, too, for the top three male and female runners in eight age groups, plus top three overall walkers. So be sure to register in advance to get your exclusive race t-shirt. You sign up now at falconracetiming.com. 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

Alice in Chains on WZXR. If there's something you want to hear during the lunch hour, make sure you tune in to Freddie Hamer for the All Request Lunch from 12 to 1. Let her know what you want to hear. She'll get it on for you. Right now, it's Def Leppard.

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0: Some Zeppelin for you on 99.3 WZXR. Well, congratulations to all of our high school graduates. We got some high schools graduating this week. Williamsport on Thursday. You got Warrior Run. They graduate on Friday, as does South Williamsport Area High School. Montoursville, they graduate on Thursday, June 11th. Loyal Sock Township, they graduate this Friday on the 5th. Jersey Shore Area High School on Saturday, and Muncie Area High School on Saturday also, and so does Hughesville. Central Mountain graduates next Tuesday on the 9th, so good luck to all the kids graduating and moving on to bigger and better things. Good luck in all your ventures from all of us here at WZXR.
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5: Happy first day of June. We started off the month with sunshine and temperatures that were just perfect. Hey, it's meteorologist Jeremy Lawan with your Central Pennsylvania forecast from WNEP-TV. We have really, really nice weather on the way for the majority of the week. Just a spot sprinkle or two possible for your Tuesday. Otherwise, we're under this ridge of high pressure. And as the high pressure system intensifies, it also causes more and more sinking air, which in turn heats up, compresses, and causes warmer temperatures. So we're expecting 80s by midweek and even 90s by the end of the week. Thursday and Friday could feature temperatures near 90 degrees. As we head into the weekend, we have a bit of a pattern shift. We have a cold front on the way that'll cool things off and also bring us the chances for showers and storms once again. Could be scattered to isolated on Saturday. Sunday looks more widespread, and it should exit by Monday morning. As far as humidity, that will be low. So most of this week going to be nice and comfortable with temperatures in the 70s and 80s. And as we get to the end of the week, a little hot, but at least it's not humid. I'm meteorologist Jeremy Lawan. I hope you have a great first week of June.
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0: Music from the Stones on 99.3 1037 WZXR. Man, you know, it seems like these guys just keep going and going. Keith Richards, he has become a great grandfather for the first time. Granddaughter Ella Richards announced the birth of Luna on Instagram. Luna is Ella's first child with her partner, Sasha Von Bismarck. Keith is a father of five and a grandfather of eight. Man, and they just keep rocking the Rolling Stones, right? Coming up, we got music from Incubus on WZXR.
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Here's the Stone Temple Pilots.

How far off I sat and wondered. Started humming a song from 1962. And it's funny how the night moves.

0: Jacks are. Well, coming up tomorrow, the Crosscutters opening up their 2026 season at home, taking on the West Virginia Black Bears tomorrow night at the Journey Bank Ballpark at historic Bowman Field. They're celebrating 100 years of baseball this season. 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
5: Happy first day of June. We started off the month with sunshine and temperatures that were just perfect. Hey, it's meteorologist Jeremy Lewan with your Central Pennsylvania forecast from WNEP-TV. We have really, really nice weather on the way for the majority of the week. Just a spot sprinkle or two possible for your Tuesday. Otherwise, we're under this ridge of high pressure. And as the high pressure system intensifies, it also causes more and more sinking air, which in turn heats up, compresses, and causes warmer temperatures. So we're expecting 80s by midweek and even 90s by the end of the week. Thursday and Friday could feature temperatures near 90 degrees. As we head into the weekend, we have a bit of a pattern shift. We have a cold front on the way that'll cool things off and also bring us the chances for showers and storms once again. Could be scattered to isolated on Saturday. Sunday looks more widespread, and it should exit by Monday morning. As far as humidity, that will be low. So most of this week going to be nice and comfortable with temperatures in the 70s and 80s. And as we get to the end of the week, a little hot, but at least it's not humid. I'm meteorologist Jeremy Lewan. I hope you have a great first week of June.
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If you can't sleep, it's just for you. 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The 1 o'clock rock block. Right now, it's you too.

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1: 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Something there for everyone. 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But they got Todd Rundgren coming July 8th, Damned If I Do tour. And they got Get the Lead Out, Led Zeppelin tribute. 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Also, if you're a Pink Floyd fan, they got Britt Floyd, The Moon, The Wall, and Beyond. Of course, it's a Pink Floyd tribute band. That's September 19th. And there's lots of other ones in between now and then. 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

0: Live, selling the drama on 99.3 WZXR. And you can catch live at the Bloomsburg Fair this year. They're going to be there live with special guest Jet. That show is Saturday, September 26th. The fair runs September 25th through October 3rd. They got a lot of great shows coming. They got comedian Greg Warren on Sunday, September 27th. They got Kansas going to be there Wednesday, September 30th. And there's lots of other ones, too. So you can go to BloomsburgFair.com to check out all the details about the shows and get tickets.
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6: Happy first day of June. We started off the month with sunshine and temperatures that were just perfect. Hey, it's meteorologist Jeremy Lewan with your Central Pennsylvania forecast from WNEP-TV. We have really, really nice weather on the way for the majority of the week. Just a spot sprinkle or two possible for your Tuesday. Otherwise, we're under this ridge of high pressure. And as the high pressure system intensifies, it also causes more and more sinking air, which in turn heats up, compresses, and causes warmer temperatures. So we're expecting 80s by midweek and even 90s by the end of the week. Thursday and Friday could feature temperatures near 90 degrees. As we head into the weekend, we have a bit of a pattern shift. We have a cold front on the way that'll cool things off and also bring us the chances for showers and storms once again. Could be scattered to isolated on Saturday. Sunday looks more widespread, and it should exit by Monday morning. As far as humidity, that will be low. So most of this week going to be nice and comfortable with temperatures in the 70s and 80s. And as we get to the end of the week, a little hot, but at least it's not humid. I'm meteorologist Jeremy Lewan. I hope you have a great first week of June.
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The Susquehanna Valley's home of rock and roll, WZXR. Father's Day coming up June 21st. We're into June now, so time to start thinking about Dad. And don't forget, we have our annual Father's Day pool party at the Loyal Sock Pool. We have more details coming soon on that. Here's Tom Petty.

0: 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Power up your backyard. 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

0: Guns N' Roses, Live and Let Die on WZXR, and that's going to wrap things up for me on this Monday. I am out of here. So coming up, we got that 1 o'clock rock block for you, 1 a.m. Music, especially curated for you night owls out there. If you're working, hanging out, whatever, some great tunes coming your way at 1 a.m. Don't forget to wake up with Bob and Tom tomorrow morning at 6 a.m. And then you got Freddie Hammer for your middays, Mark Mack for your afternoon. Some last chances to get in there for Power Up Your Backyard. So be listening for that sounder. I'll be back to hang out there anytime tomorrow night after 7.
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0: Don't go far. 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
2: Your AccuWeather forecast. Tonight, expect mainly clear skies with a low of 49 degrees. Tomorrow will bring partly sunny conditions, making it a pleasant day to be outside with a high of 77. Tomorrow night, anticipate partly cloudy skies with a low of 47. Wednesday will have a mix of sun and clouds with a high of 83. Thursday is set to be mostly sunny and very warm with a high of 88. By Friday, high thin cloudiness will dominate the sky, bringing hot weather with a high of 91. For AccuWeather, I'm meteorologist Jason Caterina.
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0: Don't go far. 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
5: Your AccuWeather forecast. Tonight, expect mainly clear skies with a low of 49 degrees. Tomorrow will bring partly sunny conditions, making it a pleasant day to be outside with a high of 77. Tomorrow night, anticipate partly cloudy skies with a low of 47. Wednesday will have a mix of sun and clouds with a high of 83. Thursday is set to be mostly sunny and very warm with a high of 88. By Friday, high thin cloudiness will dominate the sky, bringing hot weather with a high of 91. For AccuWeather, I'm meteorologist Jason Caterina.
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0: Don't go far. 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
2: Your AccuWeather forecast tonight. Expect mainly clear skies with a low of 49 degrees. Tomorrow will bring partly sunny conditions, making it a pleasant day to be outside with a high of 77. Tomorrow night, anticipate partly cloudy skies with a low of 47. Wednesday will have a mix of sun and clouds with a high of 83. Thursday is set to be mostly sunny and very warm with a high of 88. By Friday, high thin cloudiness will dominate the sky, bringing hot weather with a high of 91. For AccuWeather, I'm meteorologist Jason Caterina.
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2: Your AccuWeather forecast. Tonight, expect mainly clear skies with a low of 49 degrees. Tomorrow will bring partly sunny conditions, making it a pleasant day to be outside with a high of 77. Tomorrow night, anticipate partly cloudy skies with a low of 47. Wednesday will have a mix of sun and clouds with a high of 83. Thursday is set to be mostly sunny and very warm with a high of 88. By Friday, high thin cloudiness will dominate the sky, bringing hot weather with a high of 91. For AccuWeather, I'm meteorologist Jason Caterina.
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2: Your AccuWeather forecast tonight. Expect mainly clear skies with a low of 49 degrees. Tomorrow will bring partly sunny conditions, making it a pleasant day to be outside with a high of 77. Tomorrow night, anticipate partly cloudy skies with a low of 47. Wednesday will have a mix of sun and clouds with a high of 83. Thursday is set to be mostly sunny and very warm with a high of 88. By Friday, high thin cloudiness will dominate the sky, bringing hot weather with a high of 91. For AccuWeather, I'm meteorologist Jason Caterina.
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2: Your AccuWeather forecast. Tonight, expect mainly clear skies with a low of 49 degrees. Tomorrow will bring partly sunny conditions, making it a pleasant day to be outside with a high of 77. Tomorrow night, anticipate partly cloudy skies with a low of 47. Wednesday will have a mix of sun and clouds with a high of 83. Thursday is set to be mostly sunny and very warm with a high of 88. By Friday, high thin cloudiness will dominate the sky, bringing hot weather with a high of 91. For AccuWeather, I'm meteorologist Jason Caterina.
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6: Mostly sunny and nice today with a high going up to 78. Good morning, I'm Freddie Hammer with this WZXR News Update. A former Williamsport school bus driver is facing new charges after investigators uncovered additional child pornography evidence on his cell phone. Police say 30-year-old Ryan Haywood, who was already out on bail in a case involving alleged inappropriate contact with a minor, possessed more than 1,000 images of partially clothed juvenile boys and dozens of photos of students taken on his bus. Authorities also allege Haywood used artificial intelligence to create fake images depicting himself with children. He's now charged with unlawful contact with minors and several related offenses and is being held on $100,000 bail. Williamsport City Council has voted to pave over 2 brick street sections in the city, including part of Wayne Avenue near Jackson Primary School and a section of First Street. Officials say safety concerns, traffic issues, and high reconstruction costs led to the decision. Some council members and residents argued the historic brick streets should be preserved, but the measure passed in a 6-1 vote. And the annual Set the Night to Music fireworks celebration is moving to Hughesville this 4th of July. According to Backyard Broadcasting, the annual event will launch from property owned by the Lycoming County Fairgrounds, with viewing available from the fair parking lots beginning at 7 p.m. Fireworks are expected about 9:30 that night and will be synchronized to music on Backyard Broadcasting radio stations. The move comes after Williamsport declined to host the display this year. And checking sports, PIAA District 4 Baseball Championships, Class 2A first round, Halifax defeating South Williamsport 7-6 yesterday. Class 3A, Warrior run over Dunmore 1-0, Mifflinburg beat Notre Dame 6-5. Class 4A, Montoursville over Wyoming area 11-1, and Bellefonte beat Elizabeth Forward 11-1 in 5 innings. PIAA District 4 Softball Championships, Class 1A in the first round, Bucktail over Greenwood, 3-2. Holy Cross beat Montgomery, 9-1. And Williamsport over Southwestern, 6-5 in 9 innings. I'm Freddie Hammer with this WZXR News Update.
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1: Yes, sir. Hello.
0: Yes, there's Jeff Oske.
2: Hey, man.
0: Hey, there's Josh Arnold.
3: Hello.
0: And Ace Cosby.
4: Hey, Chick.
0: Hello, I'm Chick. Hello, Tom.
5: Hello, Chick McGee. We're going to visit the sports page at this point, I guess.
0: Yes, we do. And right off the bat,
6: stupid world record.
0: Bum, bum, bum, bum. More than 1,000 people gathered in Palm Springs, California to set the record for the most people dressed as Marilyn Monroe in celebration of what would have been the late star's 100th birthday. A total of 1,037 Marilyn lookalikes helped beat the previous record of 254 set in Australia in 2020.
5: It's mostly guys.
1: What?
7: Yeah, I would think it might be a fun
1: Palm
7: drag
1: Springs,
7: thing to do.
1: Yeah.
0: See, but shouldn't there be some sort of guidelines? I mean,
2: yeah, that one dressed in the casket's a little tacky.
0: How?
5: I mean, about that guy there on the left? I don't want to see.

0: broken feet, got a narrow in the shoulder and heavy in the waist. Everything about him seemed to be misplaced. Small Sam.
1: Small Sam.
2: Small Sad Sam.
3: I've never heard that.
1: Not Big Bad John, but Small Sad Sam.
2: Just lame.
1: All right.
2: Really.
4: Had a little fun there with the...
2: But just not good.
4: No, it doesn't sound very good.
1: What do you mean? I think it was, sounds tinny, just as good as Big Bad John.
2: Yeah, the arrangement stinks. The melody's awful. The story apparently only gets worse. I don't know what's going on. God knows why I remember Small Sad Sam.
3: Yeah, I don't know why you would. Yeah, Bless your heart.
2: Yeah, well, I don't want to make everyone suffer along and listen to that turd.
4: Small Sad Sam.
1: Wow.
2: That's Bobby Kaley, I believe.
1: Small Sad Sam.
2: The artist.
4: Now, is that Jimmy Dean who did Big Bad John, the Sausage Baron as well?
1: Yeah.
3: Yeah.
4: Isn't that something?
3: He makes a good Renaissance man.
1: Yeah. He had his fingers in all kinds.
3: I'm a go-to for Jimmy Dean. Are you? If you were eating sausage?
4: Oh, I think it's a fine product.
1: Yeah. Jimmy Dean had a variety show on Saturday nights on ABC for the longest
2: time. And you know who he introduced?
1: The Muppets, yep. I believe. Rolf the Dog.
4: Oh.
2: That was the Muppets' big debut in network television.
3: Mm. Oh.
1: That's exactly right.
2: The Dog. And he became kind of a lesser figure in the Muppet world.
3: Rolf the Dog?
2: Yeah.
4: I would say he was a fixture for sure.
1: Right.
4: But he didn't have main character energy.
2: Yeah, he didn't have that.
1: he didn't have Big Muppet energy.
2: I was going to say
3: he wasn't Big Bird energy.
2: Big Dog energy.
3: Yeah.
1: Although it was Henson who was doing Rolf the Dog.
4: Yeah.
1: Yeah.
3: They're offering tours now at the Henson Puppet Factory.
4: I'd love it.
3: Yeah, I thought of you when I saw the story. I thought, man,
1: that's a movie waiting to happen.
4: I wanted to be a puppeteer for a while.
1: The Haunted Muppets. So did I.
4: I had no idea how to get into it. So I just went, well,
5: you didn't have a sock?
4: Oh, I had puppets. Yeah, I had puppets.
1: Hang on a second. How dare you belittle our dream of being a puppet master?
4: I had Crunchy the sock.
6: Not again, Josh.
1: What do you say?
6: Wait a second. I can't. I hate this. I'm choking on it.
2: Godwin's brother is a very good puppeteer.
1: Yeah.
2: He's been on Broadway, and he's worked with Henson and the whole thing.
1: Huh.
2: His brother, James. Speaking of Pat, right now as we speak, he's on the operating table, probably having just a glorious sleep.
3: Oh, yeah.
2: Don't you think?
1: About now?
2: Oh, yeah. Michael Jackson had the right idea there.
1: Yeah, he got a good night's sleep.
2: In the beginning there. Okay.
4: Do they have to detach his arm completely to get in there and then put it back on?
1: Well, that's the only way you get it.
4: Right.
1: Yeah. Well, that's the tricky part of the operation.
2: Make sure you don't mix them up. you don't know how are things going? Great.
1: Yeah. That has two thumbs.
2: Never mind. Coming up, comedian Bill Engvall. Coming up, Ryan Martin, known as Dr. Buckets.
1: Yes, sir.
2: Perhaps the greatest basketball shooter in history.
1: Amazing.
2: He worked on a new world record over the weekend. Did he make it? We'll find out. And from the NBA level three-pointer, 24 hours worth of shooting, how many did he make, and did he break the world record? This is a guy who has the world record for the most half-court shots in an hour, and it was something like 230 or something. It's amazing. This guy's an incredible shot. We're going to talk to him.
3: Okay.
2: One of my personal heroes, along with David Rush, Dr. Buckets.
1: Now he's a personal hero.
2: Oh, okay, the man's a brilliant man. We'll be doing that from here, the O'Reilly Auto Parts Studios. 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
19: Snedeker here from WNEP-TV. Today, sunny, fresh, clean, 75 degrees. We're going to warm things up tomorrow. It finally hits 80 again. Yes, nice and sunny. Tomorrow could be like the perfect day. Sun, low humidity, 80. Unbelievable. Thursday, now we're into the mid and upper 80s, Thursday and Friday with sunshine. So the rest of the week, just totally sunny, getting warmer every day and more humid by Friday. It's a great day to be alive. Go enjoy it.
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1: Welcome back to the Bob and Tom Show. Straighten up. I got time to laugh. We're in the O'Reilly Auto Parts Studios. There's Christy Lee at the news desk.
3: I'm flying right.
1: There you go. There's Jeff Hoske.
21: Yeah, man. How are you?
1: Not too bad. There's Josh Arnold.
21: I saw bagels. Who brought those in?
1: I don't know.
2: I brought them in.
21: Oh, that's nice of you, Tom.
1: It's Bagel King, I believe. I recognize the cream cheese. There's Ace Cosby.
22: Hello.
1: I'm Chick McGee. Hello, Tom.
21: Well, thank you for the bagels.
2: The king of bagels.
1: Yeah.
2: Now, we were talking about Jimmy Dean, the sausage king, but Mr. Hoske, you were not aware that... He had a variety show, but he had a huge hit with the song Big Bad John.
21: Yeah, I'd never heard it before.
2: It's one of those talk sing. It's a great story. Do you have a little bit of it over there?
1: I think it's the Jordanaires, isn't it? Backing them up.
23: Big Bad John.
1: I believe so.
21: It's an important tale. An important tale that needs to be told.
1: Actually, we have the... This is an introduction.
24: Mr. Randy Watson, yes!
1: There
24: he is.
21: What was that movie? Like, Welcome to the Five and Dime Jimmy Dean.
1: Oh, yeah.
21: You remember that?
3: Yes.
21: What was that? I remember it being on HBO when I was a kid, and I just remember thinking it was going to be so boring.
1: And I remember someone, like, looking back. It's been 30 years since... Welcome to the Five and Dine. I'm like, what?
3: Yeah. 1982.
1: I didn't see it the first time. What are you talking about?
21: I missed that.
1: I missed it totally.
21: So how did he get into sausage? Like, and was he into sausage first, or was he a musician first?
2: Musician first.
21: Oh, okay. Absolutely. So maybe he was the George Foreman of his time.
1: Oh, yeah.
21: Somebody they just went to.
2: And who famously turned down the... George Foreman, someone approached him.
21: Hulk Hogan, wasn't it?
2: Yeah. Somebody else was approached.
1: I think it is in the Hulk Hogan documentary.
2: And he turned it down.
3: Come Back to the Five and Dime was about James Dean, not Jimmy Dean.
21: Oh, okay. Gotcha.
2: Oh, yes. That Eagles song?
3: The main story is set in Jimmy Dean.
2: I like your sausage lean.
1: Long came a spider.
3: It's a group of super fans reunite for the 20th anniversary of the death of James Dean.
21: Nice. Yeah. Mm-hmm. Maybe we should all watch it.
3: Doesn't get very good reviews on Rotten Tomatoes. 86% shares in it.
1: Yeah, there you go. That's all you need to know.
3: Yeah. Mm-hmm.
1: Yeah.
2: Okay. Well, let's head over to the news desk, Christy. What have you got over there?
3: A recent survey reveals how many sexual partners the average American has had in their lifetime.
1: Can I guess?
3: According to Bespoke Surgical poll of 2,200 people.
1: Well, how truthful are they being? You got to take that into consideration.
3: Okay. The average lifetime sexual partners number. Go.
1: I'm going to say 17.
3: Okay. Jeff, have you seen the story?
21: Yeah, I know the answer. I'm going to say 8.
3: That's the only people that can play. 20 is the number.
21: Your closest one going over.
1: Thank you. I'm ready to play the yodel game.
3: However, they tell romantic partners they have had closer to 9. So you're closer without going over.
1: Whenever I'm asked, I always say 5. I think that's... I've always heard that that's the answer you should give. It's not too flashy, but you're not a monk, okay? Yeah.
21: Are you over are you over 100?
1: Me?
3: Oh, my God.
1: No, of course not.
3: Are you?
21: I'm going to say no.
3: Oh, I would hope not.
21: Jeff?
25: Oh, I'm not even in double digits. I'm at 3.
1: What?
21: Really?
3: What?
21: You know, because I'm counting your exes.
1: Actually, in my defense, unless I was married to you, I didn't have sex with you.
21: Yeah. Oh, yes.
1: That's what. That's the run I was on. Boy, I broke myself of that, thank God.
3: Nearly three.
2: But these are people that are they're saying this about themselves.
1: So yes.
2: The accuracy of this is they've already admitted that they're liars.
3: Nearly 3 in 10 respondents admit they have intentionally lowered the number of partners they share with others. So, yeah, we talked about those who intentionally lower their body count are subtracting an average of how many partners?
21: It's more than 50% if they go from 20 to 9.
1: 30.
3: 26.
1: Yeah.
3: Yeah.
2: So wait a minute. So they're saying.
3: So if they say 10, they've actually had 36.
2: Wow. Okay. Yeah.
1: Now, Tom, I know that you're a gentleman and you don't like to talk about these things. But did you see him in New York City in the 70s?
3: Hell, I didn't need to do that. I saw him in Broad Ripple.
1: He had hot and cold running women 24 hours a day. My man,
21: yeah.
1: Tom.
21: Yeah, but could he close the deal? You think he could close the
1: deal? Oh, yeah. He could close the deal. Oh, yeah.
2: All right.
3: Rhode Island reported the highest average number of sexual partners at
1: 72.
2: Just give the answer.
3: 52.2.
21: Because there's nothing else to do in Rhode Island.
1: Yeah.
21: But each other.
2: I'm very skeptical of these numbers.
21: Who do you think? Do you think guys lie up and women lie down?
3: Yes.
21: When it comes to numbers?
2: Yeah. I think that women certainly. This would indicate that they are.
1: Exactly.
2: They go down. You don't want to.
1: And isn't it sad that the more partners a woman has, the more. She's considered promiscuous, and a guy's not.
21: I've always felt for women in that respect. I hate it.
3: It's not fair.
21: I don't like terms like walk of shame.
2: And that's a discussion you have prior to betting them.
21: Oh, what, numbers?
2: You know, you say, prior to hitting on them to go to bed, you say, I think it's a shame that the way you have to lower your number. To
21: hey. My secrets are my secrets.
1: That's right.
3: Highest averages go to, as we mentioned.
1: I use the term round-heeled. I like to know that I'm a man about town.
3: Rhode Island, Arkansas, New Hampshire. Now, the lowest average, Utah, at 9.3 partners. Followed
2: well, that's because they can't drink coffee to get them drunk.
3: South
2: Wait
3: Dakota.
1: What's happening?
21: What?
3: Michigan is low. I'm surprised.
2: These are ridiculous.
21: Well, it's freezing. You don't want to take your clothes off.
1: You know... You know, Tom's right. These are ridiculous. Where did we come up with this survey?
3: I don't know.
21: I think if it's an anonymous survey, I bet people are more honest.
1: Absolutely.
21: They have nothing to lose.
1: I think this survey's dead on.
3: 1 in 5 respondents admitted they have kept a literal list of their sexual partners, whether mentally, physically, or somewhere in the notes app on their phone.
2: That's hilarious.
1: 20%.
0: I've known a couple ladies who do that.
3: What?
21: Yeah. You did it?
1: Yeah.
21: Yeah, what? How did you do it? Writing in like
0: my journal. And,
21: you had a journal of women.
0: My life. And...
21: Oh, okay, okay.
3: And but then you, we was, had. I'm sorry.
21: But ahead. Was one page devoted to a list?
0: Yes.
21: Wow.
3: And then we had the board. Remember the guy that had written everything on the wall?
21: Yes.
3: Oh, remember that was we had that reason.
21: Why would you? Why did you decide to make that list?
0: I was bad with names.
21: So in case you went back, interesting.
3: Yeah. That's interesting.
2: Now, have you, in contemporary tech, with contemporary technology, have you transferred this to your phone?
0: No.
2: Okay.
21: You still have it?
0: Yes.
21: Would you be willing to post a photo of it?
0: That's all right.
21: What is it a scroll? Would anyone, and I'm talking primarily those you've worked with for decades, recognize any of the names?
3: I would.
0: Probably.
21: Yeah.
3: Yeah.
21: I have no interest in doing that.
3: Me either.
2: No. Putting on your phone, I guess maybe that's a more for younger folks, I guess. I don't know.
3: Yeah. Is it? I don't know. Does it make some people feel more macho or
21: maybe.
3: Something? If they look at their list and go, oh, look how
2: many. Do you have to check it?
0: The two I knew were both women. And they had little marks next to it, depending on
1: size or something.
0: No,
1: or?
0: It was more like if they had a good time or if the dude
3: rated
0: was all
3: them,
0: about him.
3: Ranked them.
1: Oh, all right.
0: Yeah, they had little codes next to each name as to what.
2: Do you think?
0: The
2: I mean, if you've
0: was.
2: Been with, if you've been with three threes, should that count as 1 9?
21: No.
3: No.
21: I get. No. I like what you're doing, but yeah, but no. The answer
2: because
21: is
2: obviously no. you can raise your numbers up if you're
1: sure.
2: Yeah. You know.
1: Well, that shouldn't be. No, three stays a three, no matter how many sevens you got around it. Okay.
21: I bet threes are better in bed than nines.
3: They're grateful. Yeah.
1: Threes are enthusiasm makes up for a lot, man. Dude, you're damn right.
0: Three is my book. That's what I go for. I like it because three.
2: It cost you more in dessert money.
21: So you equate numbers with weight.
3: Oh, my God.
1: The lower the number, the fatter the woman.
2: Sorry. Coming up, we're going to talk with Dr. Buckets, the world's greatest basketball shooter.
1: His T-shirt says one of the world's greatest basketball shooters. Yes.
2: Well, he certainly is among the
1: evidently, he's aware of Reggie and Steph Curry, I think.
2: Well, that's also, comedian Bill Engvall will be joining us today here in the O'Reilly Auto Parts Studios. This is the Bob and Tom Show.
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11: Mostly sunny and nice today with a high going up to 78. Good morning. I'm Freddie Hammer with this WZXR News Update. A former Williamsport school bus driver is facing new charges after investigators uncovered additional child pornography evidence on his cell phone. Police say 30-year-old Ryan Haywood, who was already out on bail in a case involving alleged inappropriate contact with a minor, possessed more than 1,000 images of partially clothed juvenile boys and dozens of photos of students taken on his bus. Authorities also allege Haywood used artificial intelligence to create fake images depicting himself with children. He's now charged with unlawful contact with minors and several related offenses and is being held on $100,000 bail. Williamsport City Council has voted to pave over two brick street sections in the city, including part of Wayne Avenue near Jackson Primary School and a section of First Street. Officials say safety concerns, traffic issues, and high reconstruction costs led to the decision. Some council members and residents argued the historic brick streets should be preserved, but the measure passed in a 6-1 vote. And the annual Set the Night to Music fireworks celebration is moving to Hughesville this 4th of July. According to Backyard Broadcasting, the annual event will launch from property owned by the Lycoming County Fairgrounds, with viewing available from the fair parking lots beginning at 7 p.m. Fireworks are expected about 9:30 that night and will be synchronized to music on Backyard Broadcasting radio stations. The move comes after Williamsport declined to host the display this year. And checking sports, PIAA District 4 Baseball Championships, Class 2A first round, Halifax defeating South Williamsport 7-6 yesterday. Class 3A, Warrior run over Dunmore 1-0, Mifflinburg beat Notre Dame 6-5. Class 4A, Montoursville over Wyoming Area 11-1, and Bellefonte beat Elizabeth Forward 11-1 in 5 innings. PIAA District 4 Softball Championships, Class 1A in the first round, Bucktail over Greenwood, 3-2. Holy Cross beat Montgomery, 9-1. And Williamsport over Southwestern, 6-5 in 9 innings. I'm Freddie Hammer with this WZXR News Update.
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Two from Smashing Pumpkins on a Double Shot Tuesday on WCXR. Good morning, it's Freddie Hammer. We're getting you into the fishbowl for our last week of registering for the big grand prize coming up on June 8th. So listen for those sounds. Right now, let's continue with Double Shot Tuesday on a no-repeat workday. It's Led Zeppelin on WCXR.

0: Led Zeppelin on a Double Shot Tuesday on 99.3 and 103.7 WZXR. It's Freddie Hammer. And I failed to mention earlier that we're excited because it's the Crosscutters home opener tonight. So if you have your tickets, get ready to go. Like, it's going to be a fun family night. The West Virginia Black Bears heading to Journey Bank Ballpark in historic Bowman Field, and they're just going to help us celebrate the first game of the season here for 100 years of baseball. It's going to be a wonderful season with all kinds of fun promotions and excitement. So hopefully you'll get to go to see the Crosscutters more often than just tonight. I say get your season tickets and enjoy that coming up here all season long. Can't wait through August. All right, so there's good stuff. Go to crosscutters.com to get your tickets if you have not just yet. And we'll be talking about the Cutters throughout the summer. Of course, we're going to be out there for great fireworks experiences. The Cutters 5K is coming up this weekend. I'll tell you more about that today. So it's all coming up with the Cutters, and we love being a part of their little world. So it's wonderful to be a part of it here in Williamsport, and glad that you're along with it too. On the way, we're talking about Valley weather and rock and roll from Van Halen on a Double Shot Tuesday. 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
5: Snedeker here from WNEP-TV. Today, sunny, fresh, clean, 75 degrees. We're going to warm things up tomorrow. It finally hits 80 again. Yes, nice and sunny. Tomorrow could be like the perfect day. Sun, low humidity, 80. Unbelievable. Thursday, now we're into the mid and upper 80s, Thursday and Friday with sunshine. So the rest of the week, just totally sunny, getting warmer every day and more humid by Friday. It's a great day to be alive. Go enjoy it.
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0: Van Halen on 99.3 and 103.7 WZXR. It's Freddie Hammer. You heard it today. You've been hearing it for the past couple days. We're doing the Set the Night to Music fireworks celebration that's going to be part of America's 250th birthday at the Lycoming County Fairgrounds in Hughesville. So you can come on out, grab your lawn chairs, enjoy a great night of patriotic fun with gates opening at 7, fireworks around 9:30, and a big thanks to all of our sponsors that are making it possible, because if we don't have sponsors, we just cannot have the fireworks. 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

0: White Snake on 99.3 and 103.7 WZXR. It's Freddie Hammer. Who do you know named Reese? They say, I knew family with the last name of Reese, but nobody named Reese as a first name. Snickers is actually giving away free candy for a year to people named Reese. They say people named Reese can claim free candy on the Snickers website. Snickers is taking aim at its biggest peanut butter rival. Now, that's strange to me because Snickers is like the nougat and the peanuts and the chocolate and the caramel. I don't know what they're talking about peanut butter rival. I guess you can have a peanut butter Snickers. Anyway, the first 100 people named Reese who sign up win immediate rewards. 25 winners will receive the free year of candy. So you got to get in there and get in the drawing, I'm thinking, because that's what's going to happen for sure. All right, coming up at the top of the hour, we're coming back with two from Alice Cooper on a Double Shot Tuesday on WZXR.
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0: 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Putting you into the fishbowl? Week number 9, technically. We're putting you in for the big grand prize drawing coming up on Monday. Your caller number 5, who's this?
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0: So cool that you're listening while you work. We got Joy and Mike, and we're putting you into the fishbowl for the grand prize drawing coming up June 8th. You could pick up the deluxe model 8x12 storage shed from Black Creek Enterprises, as well as that Denago E-Hawk 6 Youth Electric ATV from Warhorse of Williamsport. Could be yours. More chances to get into the fishbowl continuing throughout today and the rest of this week. All right, two from Alice Cooper next.
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It's Freddie Hammer. So this hour, details about powering up your backyard. We're going to get you into the qualifiers for the last week because we're doing the big grand prize coming up here soon. 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

0: Metallica, 99.3 and 103.7 WZXR. It's Freddie Hammer. We are qualifying folks this week with that backyard sounder. You're listening for that, and your callers 5 and 9 for this weekend. Get registered for the grand prize drawing, which is coming up on June 8th. Well, this is actually including that deluxe model 8x12 storage shed from Black Creek Enterprises. It has a Frontier dormer. It's a really cute shed. I mean, it could be so many things in your yard. And, of course, they're from Liberty, PA. And then also, Warhorse of Williamsport is throwing in that Denago eHawk 6 Youth Electric ATV. And that goes straight into that shed. So you can win that grand prize coming up on Monday. We're going to do that drawing. But another way, in addition to getting your name into the fishbowl by being callers 5 and 9 when you hear this, power up your sounder, power up your backyard sounder, you can go to the sponsors that have boxes in their locations and put your name in the box there, like J.L. Winners Jewelers in Muncie, Ken Bergeron Incorporated in Williamsport, Little Sportsman Shop in Northumberland, Calden's Tactical and Training in Williamsport, CS Sports of Wellsboro, and Ellery Now Hardware in Montoursville. Those are the locations where they have boxes on site for you to go ahead and register for the grand prize. Cannot wait for you to share in over $20,000 in prizes, and a big congrats to all of our winners so far working on that grand prize coming up next Monday, June 8th. On the way, we're coming back with two from Seether and Valley Weather next on WZXR.
1: 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Geisinger Health Systems has stepped up as our title sponsor, assuring this year's fireworks tradition would live on.

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3: Snedeker here from WNEP-TV. Today, sunny, fresh, clean, 75 degrees. We're going to warm things up tomorrow. It finally hits 80 again. Yes, nice and sunny. Tomorrow could be like the perfect day. Sun, low humidity, 80. Unbelievable. Thursday, now we're into the mid and upper 80s, Thursday and Friday with sunshine. So the rest of the week, just totally sunny, getting warmer every day and more humid by Friday. It's a great day to be alive. Go enjoy it.
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0: from Seether on 99.3 and 103.7 WZXR. It's Freddie Hammer. We have a public affairs show called In Touch, and it airs Sunday mornings. That's where you hear it first, here around 6.30 a.m. on WZXR and on WZXR.com. And then on Mondays, you can go to our website and find it on demand, which is where it is right now. The program that we talked about, something called Dementia Friendly Lycoming County, and the two ladies that are starting this new nonprofit, Emily Anthony and Kristen Dougherty, they share their plans for the future of this organization and also how they're having a bingo fundraiser at Jackass Brewery on June 28th. They're going to raise funds for their first initiative, which is training first responders on how to assist those they serve who are living with dementia. So that's definitely good stuff to know and make you a better first responder, I think, if that's the case. 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And, of course, that's coming up on June 28th. 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It's me, In Touch with me, Freddie Hammer. On the way, coming back with two from AC/DC on a Double Shot Tuesday on WZXR.
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0: Love the Police on 99.3 and 103.7 WZXR. It's Freddie Hammer. You know, if you love Dwayne The Rock Johnson for all the right reasons, you know, his acting skills or his wrestling stuff that he's doing, you could also love him for all the new merch that he's bringing forth. In fact, he did that drink, Zoa. You can drink Zoa and be like Dwayne The Rock Johnson. You can also now buy his first ever fragrance line. It's actually for men and women. His three Papatui branded fragrances are billed as luxury without the luxury markup. They only cost $40 a bottle. He says he wanted to create something that was high-end and luxury without feeling out of reach. The right fragrance changes your energy, which is totally true, especially if you layer your fragrances. Apparently, this is a very layered fragrance. So if you're looking for something new and you want to smell like Dwayne The Rock Johnson, I say check it out. I don't know what it's going to be called. Luxury without the markup? I don't know. He doesn't have a name on these. I guess it's just going to be his new first ever fragrance line. Papatui, I guess it's called. So check it out. And smell like Dwayne The Rock Johnson on a good day, I'm thinking. All right, we're coming back at the top of the hour with a WZXR workforce block. Four in a row from Foreigner. Love that today. Got the flashback pop quiz with a WZXR prize pack. I'm going to throw in that awesome $40 in ride tickets to Knoebels Amusement Park. You can do that by winning the flashback pop quiz and get those. And your request coming up at 570-323-9399. Coming up on the WZXR workforce block, all request lunch hour.
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0: Squeezing in a couple folks into the fishbowl right before the WZXR workforce block all request lunch hour. You're caller number 5. Who's this?
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0: And you're caller number 9. 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
0: All right, I got Bobby and I got Lisa, and they're going into the fishbowl for our big grand prize coming up on June 8th. We're doing that drawing right around 10 a.m. And you know you can go to our other sponsors and put your name in the box if you don't get a chance to get into the fishbowl. But I'm telling you, we're going to be picking up those boxes kind of Thursday, Friday time, so you have limited time to get yourself qualified as we power up your backyard. So keep listening for that sound going on today and tomorrow and Friday. Continuing on till that drawing on Monday morning. All right, it's time for the WZXR Workforce Block All Request Lunch Hour.
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0: 4 in a row from Foreigner on 99.3 and 103.7 WZXR. 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Today, just for fun, kick that off for Head Games and Hot Blooded after that. Dirty White Boy and Urgent wrapping up the block on WZXR. We do it every weekday right at the noontime hour. And that means we're ushering in the Flashback Pop Quiz. 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I also have $40 in Knoebel's ride tickets that we're going to give you for their 100th anniversary. You can go enjoy that in Neelysburg this summer. So if you know the answer to today's Flashback Pop Quiz, you get the WZXR prize pack. So call me if you know. 570-323-9399.
1: I'm Matt Pinfield with today's Flashback Pop Quiz. Pink Floyd are one of the biggest bands in rock history, but not everybody knows the band members. Oh, by the way, which one's Pink? Since they formed in 1965, there have only been five official members: Syd Barrett, Roger Waters, Richard Wright, Nick Mason, and David Gilmour. That'll keep you going through the show. Come on, it's time to go. But over the course of their 15 studio albums, how many of those five have appeared on every single one? And if the band you're in starts playing different tunes. How many members of Pink Floyd have appeared on every single one of their albums?
0: How many? Give me a call if you know. 570-323-9399. You pick up the WZXR prize pack, Utz brand snacks, Pepsi products, ride tickets to Knoebel's. 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
5: It's going to keep getting warmer each day as we head into the upcoming weekend, culminating with high temperatures in the upper 80s and lower 90s. Hi, it's Storm Tracker 16 Chief Meteorologist Kurt Aaron with your Central Pennsylvania forecast from WNEP-TV. High near 80 today, sunshine. Humidity still relatively low, so enjoy. It's going to be even warmer tomorrow. We're looking at highs in the mid-80s, lots of sunshine. That humidity begins creeping back up. Thursday, still looking sunny, 85. Friday, sunny, 88. And then by Saturday, we could be talking temperatures in the low 90s with a couple of scattered showers possible Saturday night.
0: Right now, 12, 19, and 68 degrees. Let's see who knows the answer to today's Flashback Pop Quiz.
1: Did you know how many Pink Floyd members were on every one of their albums?
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1: Well, only their second, A Saucer Full of Secrets, has all five, since David Gilmour wasn't on their debut. Richard Wright wasn't on 1983's The Final Cut, their last before Roger Waters left. That rounds it down to only one Pink Floyd member who played on every album, drummer Nick Mason. If your answer was one, then you don't need no education when it comes to passing today's pop quiz. Class dismissed.
0: Okay, go ahead and prove it.
7: One.
0: Yes, Nick Mason. Good job. 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
0: All right. 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I got you the Utz brand snacks, the Pepsi products, and $40 in Knoebel's ride tickets. You can enjoy that this summer in Elysburg for their 100th anniversary. Got two from Pink Floyd on a Double Shot Tuesday, 99.3 and 103.7 WZXR.

0: 2 from Pink Floyd on 99.3 and 103.7 WZXR and the WZXR All Request Lunch Hour. It's Freddie Hammer. Nice to be with you. Thanks for spending your lunch hour here. You know, another great experience that you can have coming up this month is actually the Pennsylvania State Laurel Festival, which is happening in Tioga County, which is in Wellsboro, one of my favorite little spots around here. So if you wanted to head up to this, if you've never done it before, it's such a great time. It's 2 days of fun and entertainment and tradition. They got the great things with the arts and crafts on the green. They got the Laurel Queen pageant, too, with lots of live music and events going on, too. So what's really cool is we have young ladies here representing our area who are going to be heading to Wellsboro for the Penn State Laurel Festival because they do the crowning of the 2026 Pennsylvania State Laurel Queen. So pretty cool thing going on right there. So Miss Central Mountain is Ellie Harry. Miss Millville is Ella Schultz. Miss Montoursville, Rowan Fortin. Miss South Williamsport, Natalia Betts. Miss Warrior Run, Chloe Burden. Miss Jersey Shore, Sydney Brungard. Miss Williamsport, Kyla Becker, and many others around our area. So we certainly want to go and support them. So if you want to see them in the Laurel Festival Parade, that's Saturday, June 20th. So it's a lot of great music and a lot of great fun, food, family fun. They got the vendors out on the streets. 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We got Double Shot Tuesday today, and of course the WZXR All Request Lunch Hour, 2 from Great White for James and Ralston. We'll do that next on WZXR.
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0: Wrapping up the workforce block, I'll request lunch hour with two from Bon Jovi. There's a quote from John Bon Jovi today that said that his hair, he said, was more popular than he was when he was just starting out. He said that he never had a mullet, though. He said he was more like Cousin It with a big ball of hair. Unfortunately, he still has it. He says there's no weave in there. So he hasn't done anything crazy to his hair beyond just letting it grow out, I suppose. But he said that he never had a mullet. Mel Gibson had a mullet. Bono had a mullet. Bono did have a mullet, didn't he, for sure? Well, John Bon Jovi always did have pretty good hair, and some good, definitely good reason to love him. On the way, we're talking about two more from Red Hot Chili Peppers. That's our top of the hour. We're going to continue with our No Repeat Workday, and you're going to continue to listen for the sound of powering up your backyard. 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We're going to continue to do that towards next Monday as we get you into that qualifier for the big grand prize, June 8th. 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

two from the Red Hot Chili Peppers on WZXR. It's Freddie Hammer. Details for folks in Northumberland that want to do a fun library event, get the kickoff for the summer. We'll talk about that coming up in less than 10. Two from Tom Petty first, though, on WZXR's Double Shot Tuesday.

0: Double Shot Tuesday, running down a dream on WZXR. It's Freddie Hammer. Okay, if you're heading to Northumberland or in Northumberland or want to go there on Saturday, from 10 a.m. to 2 p.m. at the Priestley Forsyth Memorial Library, families are invited to meet local drivers and community professionals while exploring a variety of large transportation vehicles up close. So this is like a little touch-a-truck event. The event's kicking off the library's summer reading program called Unearth a Story. So I'm thinking there's going to be diggers there and all kinds of fun things. It's a family-friendly event open to the public. Promises a day of learning, exploration, and summer fun for all ages. So go on down there. Saturday, 10 a.m. to 2, right there at the library located at 100 King Street in Northumberland, the Priestley Forsyth Memorial Library, kicking off their summer event. Sounds fun. 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
8: It's going to keep getting warmer each day as we head into the upcoming weekend, culminating with high temperatures in the upper 80s and lower 90s. Hi, Storm Tracker 16, Chief Meteorologist Kurt Aaron with your Central Pennsylvania forecast from WNEP-TV. High near 80 today, sunshine. Humidity still relatively low, so enjoy. It's going to be even warmer tomorrow. We're looking at highs in the mid-80s, lots of sunshine. That humidity begins creeping back up. Thursday, still looking sunny, 85. Friday, sunny, 88. And then by Saturday, we could be talking temperatures in the low 90s with a couple of scattered showers possible Saturday night.
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0: Smoking in the Boys Room on 99.3 and 103.7 WZXR. It's Freddie Hammer. If you can smoke in the boys room and still do the Cutters 5K, more power to you. But you should quit. Either way, you've got time to lace up and get ready because the annual Cutters 5K is actually happening on Saturday at Journey Bank Ballpark at historic Bowman Field. So if you want to be in the 5K, you can walk it too. You do not have to run it. They're going to be doing that at 9 a.m. outside the main gate, and then they'll finish inside the stadium like a real Olympic finish. Woo! All the proceeds are going to benefit Hope Enterprises and the Hope Foundation, supporting important programs right here in our community. Great awards for the top three male and female runners in 8 age groups, plus the top three overall walkers will receive some sort of award. So if you wait until the day, exclusive race t-shirt may be out of reach at this time, but I'm sure they'll have them for sale and all kinds of good stuff. You can get registered now at falconracetiming.com. 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That's just the way to do it. You can go on out Saturday, sponsored in part by Bauer Electric and Generators, Lamar, UPMC, Wise Markets, Woodlands Bank, and us here at Backyard Broadcasting. Enjoy the Cutters 5K this Saturday in downtown Williamsport. Well, it's kind of on that side. On the way, we're coming back with two from the Foos on WZXR.
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0: 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If you're feeling creative or just basically a creative person, NASA is looking for you. They're looking actually for poets, writers, artists. They want them to tell the stories of its upcoming Moon and Mars missions. I don't know, they're just sort of looking for creative people to submit ideas for songs, books, movies by the end of June. So every week in June, they're going to post a simple word, I guess, on their website, NASA.com. I'm not sure if they're NASA.com or go ahead and Google it. They're welcoming everything from paintings to nail art and latte foam, all with the goal of inspiring participants to make and share their artistic creations. So if you're inspired by the moon and want to write a poem about it, you need to send it to NASA. Maybe you'll be chosen for some random thing, or maybe you'll win some money or something. I'm not sure. They're going to definitely compensate you, I'm sure, if they use your art for the logo that they're going to be doing. So looking for poets, writers, and artists, help out NASA. They want creative people to talk about their new missions on the way. Maybe you've already done it. Submit something you've already created. All right, Mark Mack's coming back for the rest of this afternoon. He's going to do the rest of this no-repeat workday, Double Shot Tuesday. Going to keep qualifying you for our grand prize drawing coming up on June 8th for the awesome shed from Black Creek Enterprises and the E-Hawk 6 Youth Electric ATV from Warhorse of Williamsport. Loving it. Can't wait to see who wins on next Monday, so just keep qualifying. It's our last week to register for the big grand prize. I'll be back tomorrow, and we'll do a Wednesday together, and we'll have a good time, too, doing it. I'm Freddie Hammer. Don't drink and drive on WZXR.
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David Bowie. 99.3 WZXR. My favorite day of the week. Double Shot Tuesday does seem to go just a little bit faster. I don't know the science behind it, but I believe it to be true. 74, we've got a partly to mostly sunny sky and a pair from the Stone Temple Pilots.

0: The Susquehanna Valley's home of rock and roll, WZXR. Mark Mack and you as we jump into a Tuesday afternoon together. Gorgeous weather, and I'm just learning that today is National Rocky Road Day. One of my favorite ice creams. Surprisingly, one of the positive things to come out of the Great Depression. I had no idea it had been around that long. Comprised of chocolate, ice cream, nuts, diced marshmallows. Now, there's a couple of different claims on the invention of Rocky Road, but the name Rocky Road wasn't about the texture, reflecting the tough times of the Great Depression and the new flavor meant to lift people's spirits. No matter who invented it, Rocky Road became the first ice creams packed with mix-ins. Today's Rocky Road accounts for about 6% of ice cream consumed in the U.S. How about that? Have yourself a Rocky Road cone today, and you might want to eat it quickly out there in this beautiful weather this afternoon. Straight ahead, we'll get into valley weather and find out how long this good weather's with us. And then we got a pair from the Five Finger Death Punch.
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6: Going to keep getting warmer each day as we head into the upcoming weekend, culminating with high temperatures in the upper 80s and lower 90s. Hi, it's Storm Tracker 16 Chief Meteorologist Kurt Aaron with your Central Pennsylvania forecast from WNEP-TV. High near 80 today, sunshine. Humidity still relatively low, so enjoy. It's going to be even warmer tomorrow. We're looking at highs in the mid-80s, lots of sunshine, that humidity being

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0: 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Who's this? Where are you from?
1: 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I'm calling from Middleburg.
0: IWZXR, you are caller number 9. Who's this? Where are you from?
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0: All right, Suzette and Andy are going into our grand prize drawing. It's going to be a lot of slips when we get to Monday, June 8th. So coming up this Monday, we'll get the grand prize drawing. But you still have some time to get out and get registered at our local locations, J.L. Winters Jewelers in Muncie, Ken Berger and Incorporated in Williamsport, the Little Sportsman Shop in Northumberland, Cowden's Tactical and Training in Williamsport, CS Sports in Wellsboro, and Ellery Now Hardware in Montoursville. Now, I want to give a big thanks to our other sponsors that do not have a box location, Pocono Raceway and McCoy's Earth Elements. So, well, get out to the last six, and you want to get there by Thursday afternoon. They're going to start picking those boxes up late on Thursday. They'll probably be pulled by Friday afternoon. They'll be kind of hit or miss on Friday. So go ahead, get out there, get a couple more slips in, and we'll allow you to get in once again this week. Once per week, we've been doing it the whole contest. You get in this week one more time, and we're going to put that slip into the grand prize drawing on Monday. Someone's going to get the Shed and the E-Hawk 6 Youth Electric ATV. Exciting times. We got a double shot from the Scorpion straight ahead.
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0: 99.3 1037 WZXR. Monster double shot right there from Leonard Skinner. I know you like the Leonard Skinner because you voted for a lot of Leonard Skinner in that Rock and Roll 500. Rolling through a gorgeous Tuesday afternoon together, and we are excited. Tonight is opening night with the Williamsport Crosscutters. They're taking on the West Virginia Black Bears, Journey Bank Ballpark in historic Bowman Field. This year, celebrating 100 years of baseball. You get there early tonight, you're going to get a commemorative baseball celebrating that 100 years. Get your tickets and more details, crosscutters.com. Get out tonight for opening night with the Williamsport Crosscutters. Also, keep in mind, we're going to have three big WZXR nights for you this season and a whole lot of fun. Straight ahead, we'll get into a fresh hour. More double shots on the way. We got Def Leppard coming up.
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0: Double Shot from Led Zeppelin. 99.3 103.7 WZXR. Warmed up a little bit more. 77 right now. That heat index holding that 84 and a little bit more cloud cover. Still some good breaks of sun out there this afternoon. Community is invited to the Moving Wall. That's a half-size replica of the Vietnam Veterans Memorial. It'll be at the Bloomsburg Fairgrounds this Friday through Sunday, hosted by local veterans organizations and community partners. The Moving Tribute honors the more than 58,000 Americans who gave their lives or remain missing from the Vietnam War. The memorial's open around the clock following an opening ceremony on Friday at 9 a.m. Visitors can find names, create memorial rubbings, reflect on the sacrifices of our veterans. A closing ceremony will be held on Sunday evening at 8. For many, a once-in-a-lifetime opportunity to experience a powerful piece of American history. If you have not seen the Moving Wall, make sure to make plans to get down to the Bloomsburg Fairgrounds this weekend. It opens on Friday at 9 and will close on Sunday evening at 8 o'clock. Open 24 hours. So if you're someone with a different schedule, you're going to be able to get some time at the wall. Straight ahead, we've got a look at Valley weather and a pair from Disturbed coming up.
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3: Going to keep getting warmer each day as we head into the upcoming weekend, culminating with high temperatures in the upper 80s and lower 90s. Hi, Storm Tracker 16, Chief Meteorologist Kurt Aaron with your Central Pennsylvania forecast from WNEP-TV. High near 80 today, sunshine. Humidity still relatively low, so enjoy. It's going to be even warmer tomorrow. We're looking at highs in the mid-80s, lots of sunshine. That humidity begins creeping back up. Thursday, still looking sunny, 85. Friday, sunny, 88. And then by Saturday, we could be talking temperatures in the low 90s with a couple of scattered showers possible Saturday night.
4: Sitting at 77, we've got partly to mostly sunny skies, disturbed as promised.

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0: 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Who's this? Where are you from?
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0: Hi, WZXR, you are caller number 9. Who's this? Where are you from?
2: This is Chris LeBay in Williamsport.
0: All right, we got Chris and Julie going into the grand prize drawing. We're going to get a winner coming up on Monday. That'll be for the deluxe model 8x12 storage shed, Frontier Dormer on that. It is a gorgeous shed. $5,000 value thanks to Black Creek Enterprises in Liberty. A great color on that. I might add, one lady stopped by. She found out the color on the shed, and she's painting her house that color. Also in that shed, we'll put a Denago EHawk 6 Youth Electric ATV, $2,600 value, thanks to Warhorse of Williamsport, revving up the excitement at 2091 Lycoming Creek Road in Williamsport. You can stop out and see them at Black Creek Enterprises or Warhorse of Williamsport. They've got a box there. Now, all the boxes that are out, we're at grand prize only registration, same on air. We'll keep the on-air registration right through Friday at 6 o'clock. The boxes, they're going to start disappearing on Thursday night. So Friday might not be many or may not be any boxes out there. So we're trying to get them all in here by Friday. So keep that in mind. We are down to the wire with Power Up Your Backyard. 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

0: Nirvana. I chalk that up to another weird rock and roll ending right there. We get some weird ones. Hey, our backyard broadcasting Set the Night to Music fireworks celebration is back on. That's right. We'll see you on July 4th as we celebrate America's 250th birthday with a spectacular fireworks show at the Lycoming County Fairgrounds in Hughesville. 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Gates will open at 7, fireworks at 9:30. 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

Alice in Chains, The Rooster, WZXR. Hey, don't forget, all this week you got a chance to win $40 in ride tickets to Knoebels with Freddie and the Flashback Pop Quiz, all part of that Workforce Block all-request lunch hour at noon. 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

0: Double shot from Neil Young. 99.3, 103.7 WZXR. I think the craziest fact about Neil Young, he bought Lionel Trains. They were going out of business. He had the money and, you know, like all of us guys, love trains, bought the company. Him and Rod Stewart, the two big train model train guys in the music biz. Hey, get out this Saturday, the Muncie Lodge, $2.99, inviting the community to an all-you-can-eat breakfast buffet this Saturday, 8 till 10:30. The Lodge on the corner of East Penn Street and Brummer Road, Brummer Pond Road in Muncie, right next to the Volunteer Fire Company. 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
2: Going to keep getting warmer each day as we head into the upcoming weekend, culminating with high temperatures in the upper 80s and lower 90s. Hi, Storm Tracker 16, Chief Meteorologist Kurt Aaron with your Central Pennsylvania forecast from WNEP-TV. High near 80 today, sunshine. Humidity still relatively low, so enjoy. It's going to be even warmer tomorrow. We're looking at highs in the mid-80s, lots of sunshine. That humidity begins creeping back up. Thursday, still looking sunny, 85. Friday, sunny, 88. And then by Saturday, we could be talking temperatures in the low 90s with a couple of scattered showers possible Saturday night.
3: Another perfect afternoon, 76, sunny. A few clouds hanging out there. You two in. Double Shot Tuesday, WZXR.

0: The Susquehanna Valley's home of rock and roll, WZXR. We've got high school graduation commencement ceremonies coming up this week. Williamsport and South Williamsport on Thursday, both at 7 o'clock. Warrior Run Area High School and Loyal Sock Township High School, 7 o'clock on Friday. Jersey Shore with a morning commencement ceremony this Saturday. Then also Saturday at 7, we've got Muncie and Hughesville. And Central Mountain High School rounds out our list, the last one, Tuesday, June 9th at 7. What a time to be a high school senior. I'd go back and do it again. How about you? You know, I wasn't that good at the grade part, but the having fun part, I did that very well. Smashing Pumpkins are in next. 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

0: 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IWZXR, you are caller number 5. Who's this? Where are you from?
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0: 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Who's this? Where are you from?
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0: All right, we got Mike and Luke going in here to the grand prize drawing. We're giving you an extra opportunity this week to get an extra slip in to that grand prize drawing on Monday. You can also stop out. You want to get there by Thursday afternoon at 6 of our 8 sponsors, JL Winners Jewelers in Muncie, Ken Bergeron Incorporated in Williamsport, Ellery Now Hardware in Montoursville, CS Sports in Wellsboro, the Little Sportsman Shop in Northumberland, and Cowden's Tactical and Training in Williamsport. Now, I'd like to thank our two sponsors that don't have a box at the location, Pocono Raceway and McCoy's Earth Elements. 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

0: 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You are caller number 5. Who's this? Where are you from?
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0: 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You are caller number 9. Who's this? Where are you from?
2: Lance Stober, Williamsport.
0: All right, Lance and Danny got another shot at winning on Monday, our grand prize drawing. We're going to do that right after Bob and Tom. We'll draw for the deluxe model 8x12 storage shed, Frontier Dormer, a $5,000 value thanks to Black Creek Enterprises in Liberty. If you're shed shopping, I'll tell you what, look into that dormer, that Frontier Dormer. What a beautiful shed. Also in the grand prize package, a Denago eHawk 6 Youth Electric ATV, $2,600 value right there from Warhorse Williamsport. They're revving up the excitement at 2091 Lycoming Creek Road in Williamsport. Thanks so much to Black Creek Enterprises and Warhorse of Williamsport putting together a $7,600 grand prize package. Now get out to our sponsors. They'll have the boxes out till Thursday. You may find them on Friday morning, but more than likely picked up by Thursday night. We'll get everyone registered the last week here on air, so you can get in once this week, and that will go right in to that grand prize drawing coming up on Monday. Exciting times. We gave out a diamond last week, $4,000 value with a grill. Thanks to Kinley's Jewelers and Biters on that, the Rock and Roll 500 grand prize. Now, another big grand prize winner coming up this Monday. Straight ahead, we've got a look at Valley weather and more rock. We've got the Aerosmith double shot next.
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9: Going to keep getting warmer each day as we head into the upcoming weekend, culminating with high temperatures in the upper 80s and lower 90s. Hi, Storm Tracker 16, Chief Meteorologist Kurt Aaron with your Central Pennsylvania forecast from WNEP-TV. High near 80 today, sunshine. Humidity still relatively low, so enjoy. It's going to be even warmer tomorrow. We're looking at highs in the mid-80s, lots of sunshine. That humidity begins creeping back up. Thursday, still looking sunny, 85. Friday, sunny, 88. And then by Saturday, we could be talking temperatures in the low 90s with a couple of scattered showers possible Saturday night.
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0: 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Hey, congrats to everyone that won their way into Pocono Raceway. Coming up on June 14th, the Great American Getaway 400. So we've got one more NASCAR race till they come to Pennsylvania. And that'll be the Firekeepers Casino 400 this Sunday from the Michigan International Speedway. 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

0: 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Don't forget the Williamsport Crosscutters home opener tonight. They're with season opener and home opener against the West Virginia Black Bears, Journey Bank Ballpark at historic Bowman Field, celebrating 100 years of baseball this season. 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First pitch tonight, 6:35. 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And don't forget the Cutters 5K coming up this Saturday, Journey Bank Ballpark. Kicks off 9 a.m. outside the main gate, finishes inside the stadium. The proceeds will help out Hope Enterprises and the Hope Foundation. 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The Cutters 5K this Saturday, June 6th, sponsored by Bauer Electric and Generators, Lamar, UPMC, Wise Markets, Woodlands Bank, and Backyard Broadcasting. Don't miss it. Get out to the ballpark. Summertime is here. We're going to close out the WZXR Classic Traffic Jam. We have done run out of time. Double Shot Tuesday will do that to us, but don't worry. We got some classics coming next. Pink Floyd on the way.
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0: 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See if you can win those ride tickets from Freddie. Coming up, we'll get into Valley weather, and then we've got a pair from Puddle of Mud.
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5: Your AccuWeather forecast. Tonight, expect partly cloudy skies with a low of 46. Tomorrow will bring mostly sunny conditions with a high of 84. Tomorrow night, the sky will be crystal clear with a low of 50. Moving on to Thursday, anticipate mostly sunny skies and very warm temperatures with a high of 88. As we head into Friday, you can expect a mix of sun and clouds with toasty conditions and a high of 91. Saturday will be very warm with periods of clouds and sun, and there's a chance of a thunderstorm in the afternoon. The high will be 89 on Saturday. For AccuWeather, I'm meteorologist Jason Caterina.
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0: Troll, Puddle of Mud, WZXR. Hey, our backyard broadcasting set tonight to music fireworks celebration is back on. That's right, 4th of July. We're going to see you at the Lycoming County Fairgrounds in Hughesville. 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

0: Tom Petty, learning to fly as we ease our way through the work week. Don't forget, we get to Friday, we'll have afternoon traffic reports with Maverick between 3 and 5, keeping you up to speed on slow-moving traffic, any accidents you need to avoid, or road construction that could slow you down. 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Also, you know what shows up no matter what? Kelly E. That's right, she is here. She is ready to go next for a Double Shot Tuesday with you. I got your concert rundown coming up next, and look out, streets, here I come.
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0: 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August 1st, Guns N' Roses. Iron Maiden and Megadeth on September 15th. 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Todd Rundgren on July 11th and 12th. Wasp on October 13th. Coming to Lincoln Financial Field in Philly. 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At Penn's Peak and Jim Thorpe. Tusk on August 22nd. 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Emerson, Lake & Palmer on September 18th. 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And Dawkins on October 9th. 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

0: This is Susquehanna Valley's home of rock and roll, WZXR. Well, 4th of July, everybody's talking about it, the fireworks. Oh, no, we're not going to have fireworks. We're going to have fireworks, okay? It is the 4th of July, the Backyard Broadcasting Set the Night to Music Fireworks Celebration is back. It's going to happen July 4th, America's 250th birthday, in a spectacular fireworks show at the Lycoming County Fairgrounds in Hughesville, just a new location. But everybody's like, oh, but no music, no food. Wrong. There's going to be music. There's going to be food. Bring the family, grab your lawn chairs, and enjoy a great night of patriotic fun. The gates are going to open for the fireworks at 7 o'clock, and the fireworks will start at 9:30, but you can make a day of it because Hughesville Volunteer Fire Department, they are having a 4th of July party, 4 o'clock till 10 o'clock, and they're going to have food, live music, beverages, and all kinds of family fun. So there you go. 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So get ready to celebrate the July 4th of the Set the Night to Music Fireworks Celebration at the Lycoming County Grounds in Hughesville. 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
6: Your AccuWeather forecast. Tonight, expect partly cloudy skies with a low of 46. Tomorrow will bring mostly sunny conditions with a high of 84. Tomorrow night, the sky will be crystal clear with a low of 50. Moving on to Thursday, anticipate mostly sunny skies and very warm temperatures with a high of 88. As we head into Friday, you can expect a mix of sun and clouds with toasty conditions and a high of 91. Saturday will be very warm with periods of clouds and sun, and there's a chance of a thunderstorm in the afternoon. The high will be 89 on Saturday. For AccuWeather, I'm meteorologist Jason Caterina.
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